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This is a new life, a new way, a new

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This is where opportunity meets chance, where purpose meets a plan. This is a new life, a new way, a new possibility.

Friday. It's 9 p.m. on a fucking Friday. Get the fuck, get the fuck. It's 9 p.m. on a fucking Friday. It's 9 p.m. on a fucking Friday. Get the fuck up. We're going to hot.

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Look ahead.

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I mean, you get up in the morning at what you think is the crack of dawn, only to realize that your alarm clock didn't go off for the third time this week.

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The dreams in which I'm dying are the best I've ever had. I find it hard to tell you, I find it hard to take. When people run in circles, it's a very, very mad.

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You wanna fuck to the beat, beat, beat. 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

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Everybody like to shake something, everybody slang something, slang that pig. You do that thing like this, we all freaks, you all little hoe for this. He's a slut, she's a freak, we some hoes. He's a slut, she's a freak, we some hoes. He's a slut, she's a freak, we some hoes. 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Put it in front of me, chop it up, bag it up,